0: You're listening to Love and R&B with KG Smooth, wrapping up the Monday mini concert. Beyoncé, that was the best thing I never had. The debut single from her fourth album, Four. This song was co-written by the maestro Babyface, who came in to rework the melody lines and the lyrics, you know, transforming it into the song that you just heard right now. So happy birthday to Beyoncé, 45 on Friday. Yeah, next week our theme will feature R&B bands. What band do you think of when you think of R&B bands? For me, it's Mink Condition. Man, they're the first band that come to mind. But yeah, next week's Monday Mini Concert, R&B bands. Stay with me. More great music is on the way. This is Love and R&B.
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0: It's Love and R&B with KG Smooth. Wine Time with KG at 844-258-8RNB. A study said by 2030, almost half of women between the ages of 25 and 44 will be single and child-free. So the question of the night, are you really happy living single, ladies? Or is it that there's nothing out there and it's easier to be alone because you don't have to deal with other people's BS or the pressures of being in a relationship? Erica in Cleveland, what say you?
1: It has facts to it. I probably will be single in 2030, but I will not be kid-free because I have a six-year-old. So
0: really? So why do you think you'll be single?
1: The dating pool is watered down.
0: So what's with the dating pool? Is it that? Because I hear some women say, like, you know, they'll be talking to a guy and then like 2 weeks later, the guy goes ghost.
1: Well, 9 times out of 10, I don't get ghosted. I'll be the one ghosting because they not on what they... they not talking about what they don't have actions behind their words. Yeah, I'm single and ready to mingle because, I mean, I have a career. I take care of myself. I don't depend on anyone else. So it is what it is.
0: Yeah, you can do what you want and do it. Thank you so much for calling in.
1: Of course.
0: 844-258-8RNB, 844-258-8762. Call and get in on this. Or if I don't pick up, leave me a voicemail message and I'll play it back for Wine Time after the fact. This is Love and R&B.
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0: make love to you, the Monster Jam from Boys to Men. The next single replaced that song, I'll Make Love to You, on the Billboard Hot 100 at number one. I'm talking about On Bended Knee. That is On Bended Knee, the second single off of Boys to Men's sophomore album. Between I'll Make Love to You and On Bended Knee, they spent 20 consecutive weeks, nearly 5 months, holding down the Billboard Hot 100. The next single off of this album was the song Thank You. Thank You, the third single off of Boys to Men's 2. And the fourth and final single was another jam, Water Runs Dry. Let's go wait till the water runs dry. We might watch our whole lives pass us by. That's Water Runs Dry from Boys to Men. Man, what an album. Boys to Men 2, released on August 30th, 1994. That's me digging into KG's crates. Coming back, sharing your love story. This is Love and R&B.
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0: 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A Sail Away Party, comedy from D.L. 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
9: You know who I can't stand? I can't stand Top Dog. Every time I turn on the radio, I hear him. 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

0: dig this. You know, it's the first day of fall tomorrow.
1: Well, you get that. It's not the first day of fall till like the 20-something, I thought. Fall equinox.
2: Well, it's the meteorological fall.
1: That's meteorological, that ain't the one.
0: I tell you what, man. You tried to set me off like I didn't know what I was saying. Thank you, Junius. And I was right. It's the elite. You ain't the only one went to college.
1: Yeah, but
0: Junius went too.
1: Fall, it starts on September 22nd, but okay.
0: Yeah. All right. Well, you know what? Can you hear me, Skip? You. How about that?
3: It's the
4: 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Who knew ice cold drinks could be so fire? 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

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And I help with the lease. 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
3: 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Sisters, how y'all feel? Brothers, y'all all right? Right. 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

What it do, Cap City? It's D.L. Hughley. Got Echo? Lock us in. Just say, Alexa, enable Kiss Richmond Skill. Then when you want Richmond's R&B, just say, Alexa, open Kiss Richmond. It's just

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17: California is a strange place. I be seeing black dudes with white women every day. I be like, do the police know about this? Because I'm from Mississippi. They catch you with a white girl, that's possession with intent. They will lock your ass up. White women scare me. Because they raise us in a whole nother kind of way. But you ever be walking down the street and you see a white lady walking towards you? And then she clutch her purse? Ain't that the most offensive shit ever? This bitch thinks she's stronger than me. What the fuck? Give me that shit. You see how easy that was? You are a vegan, Allison. You don't even eat meat. You think you're stronger than a real n***?
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11: 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Hello to all of my fellow Virgos on this September 1. 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I am Clovia Lawrence. Good morning. 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That's right, for the midterm congressional race. If you like the current state of Congress, you got to vote about it. 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Again, all of this information is at KissRichmond.com. Getting you in the know before you go, I am Clovia Miss Community Lawrence for Kiss FM.
12: 64 westbound between McCainsville Turnpike and I-95 Interchange. Light delays along the Chaco Valley Bridge. Light delays 95 northbound between Maury Street and the I-64 merge. An accident, Knuckles Road at Twin Hickory Road. 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Chesterfield accident, Old Stage Road at West 100 Road. 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
1: 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I got the wake-up call. 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

0: get him to write F-1 so they could look right on the picture.
1: Oh, they got to. And
0: so yeah, they were. Yeah, my grandmama dressed them alike.
1: They wearing the same. Okay.
0: Yeah, they wearing some white F-1s and jeans and a white polo shirt. But it's like a U.S. Polo Association.
2: And all that, you ain't coming. That's why you not coming to work.
0: Because I got excited. I'm gonna drop them off at school, make sure they straight. And then I'm gonna come on to work. I'll be over there after that. But I got to make sure they straight. Cause my uncle, he be messing up. So he don't be having his shirt tucked in. He be looking crazy. So.
2: Well, what they got to do with your job, though?
0: It ain't got nothing to do with my job. Twin, look, what I'm saying is, I'm going to be there late, though.
2: What time? You got what time?
0: Like, probably between...
2: We get off at 10. What time? We get off at 10. What time you come?
0: I'll be there no later than, like, 9, probably, like, 9, probably, like, 9, 50, about 9:52. So I'll be there for the last little bit.
2: John, that ain't funny. We could
0: make some shake with that. John, I beat up for 8 minutes. John, we could make some shake.
2: Yeah. No, man, that's not being a good example, laughing at stuff like that.
0: No, we can make some shake, son.
3: Hey, we got to start somewhere. At least he going to come.
0: Yeah, exactly.
2: All right, now you promise 9:50.
0: That's different from what your girl said.
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15: Hull Street Road closed between Pocashock Boulevard and Turner Road due to down power lines. Motorists detouring are resulting in Walmsley Boulevard eastbound being stop and go between Hull Street Road and Turner Road. 195 northbound between Laburnum Avenue and the Bryan Park Interchange merging delays. 64 eastbound slow between Staples Mill Road and the Bryan Park Interchange. 64 westbound between Mechanicsville Turnpike and 995 Interchange slow along the Chaco Valley Bridge. 95 northbound slow between Bells Road and Maury Street. 95 southbound slow between Chamberlain Avenue and Belvedere Street. Cary Street Road westbound busy between Hillcrest Avenue and 3 Chopped Road and Ashton Jank Road near High Oaks Road. Chesterfield Bailey Bridge Road northbound busy between Battle Creek Drive and Clay Point Road. Powhite Parkway northbound delays between Midlothian Turnpike and Chippenham Parkway. 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
17: This is it, another great day to be in the land of the living. I am Clovia Lawrence. Good morning. It is the Ricky Smiley Morning Show and the I Am Community Report. Got a business? Got the next big idea? This could be your moment. 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In other news, a group of Democratic lawmakers wants to hold a special session of the General Assembly to discuss Dominion Energy's proposed merger with NextEra Energy. The lawmakers sent a letter to Governor Spanberger yesterday urging her to convene a special session later this month. The letter says the merger deserves additional time for review and consideration by the State Corporation Commission. Several Democratic leaders signed the letter, including Senate Majority Leader Scott Saraville, Senate President Louise Lucas, House Speaker Don Scott, and House Majority Leader Chanel Herring. Naval Station Norfolk is implementing heightened security measures that will affect access to the facility. Authorities announced the measures last night, saying some gates have been closed or are operating with fewer lanes. Naval Station personnel were warned to expect delays when trying to enter. Officials did not say why the heightened security measures were put in place, saying only that the situation was being monitored and that security measures will be adjusted as needed. And in community biz, for the latest up-to-date news information and what's trending, go to kissrichmond.com. And I'll see you this weekend at the Cousins Festival. Your forecast today, look for clear skies with highs in the upper 80s to low 90s. It is currently 75 degrees on the west end of Richmond. 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
18: Hull Street Road is closed between Pocoshot Boulevard and Turner's Road due to downed power lines. As motors divert around the Hull Street closure, expect heavy volume. Belmont Road eastbound between Dorton Way Drive and Turner Road. Also, Walmsley Boulevard eastbound very busy between Hull Street Road and Turner Road. Traffic is slow. Iron Bridge Road northbound between Iron Gate Drive and Cogbill Road as well. 95 northbound delays between Bells Road and Maury Street. 95 northbound stop and go between the I-64 merge and Hermitage Road. 95 southbound delays between Chamberlain Avenue and Belvedere Street. 195 northbound between Broad Street and the Bryan Park Interchange, very busy due to merging delays. 64 westbound between McCanksville Turnpike and I-95 Interchange, stop and go along the Chaco Valley Bridge. Carey Street Road westbound busy between Hillcrest Avenue and Three Chives Road. 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
21: All right, y'all, Ricky Smiley Morning Show, 26 minutes after the hour. Listen, man, we got to talk about a couple of crazy stories. Did y'all hear about the man that went viral, still going viral, for pretending to be an NFL player so he can meet women online and scam them?
24: Yeah, man, child. I saw this all over my social media over the weekend, and I couldn't believe it. So, allegedly, a 35-year-old man named Dejon Love was telling women that he played for the San Francisco 49ers. He then built romantic relationships with them, convinced them that he wanted to build a future with them, and then he introduced them to a fake investment opportunity. Now, authorities say he and an accomplice targeted at least 26 women in four different states and allegedly scammed them out of over $1.3 million. He and his partner are now facing federal wire fraud charges. Crazy.
0: That is crazy, Brad. But listen to this. Videos of him working out actually went viral, like you said. He was also seen carrying around his helmet, y'all, everywhere and taking pictures with air quotes. Fans. But he's not the only person who's been faking their identity. Influencer and former Temptation Island cast member Angel Victoria Murdoch is also going viral for allegedly spending years pretending to be a student at Duke University's physician assistant program. Now, she was posting videos online showing her supposed life as a PA student, studying, wearing scrubs, going to class, everything. Like, she went above and beyond. She even posted what appeared to be graduation pictures.
24: Wow.
0: But actual Duke PA students started noticing that some of those details just were not adding up, and they had never actually seen her in person before, and Duke finally confirmed that she was never enrolled in the program.
21: So we want to know y'all's thoughts on this. Have you ever pretended to be someone else online, or have you ever been catfished by anybody on the internet? Hit us up at 866-9-RICKEY, 866-9-RICKEY. Don't get me started on all that.
3: I'm going to go ahead. Rick. You want to tell your story about being catfished, dog?
21: That's all over the country. Women are showing up to my shows saying that they've talked to me online, and I'm saying right here on the radio today, the AI be making fake videos. You have not talked to me. I have never asked anybody to send me or cash out me money. And some people, women know the truth, but they don't want to believe the truth because they've been talking to the fake Ricky Smiley so long. They just don't accept it. Even when they meet me face to face and I tell them, and the minute they walk up to me scrolling through a phone to show me some text message, I say, I done already said this on the radio. What do you want me to do?
24: And you tell them to call you right there. Call your phone.
21: I said, okay. Yeah, she said, yeah, he online right now. I said, call him. And then the fake Ricky Smiley to answer the phone. Now, you standing right in front of me. And then they still circle back. And they're like, good morning. In the inbox, when they find out the real page, good morning. Because they, in their mind, they think that we have some kind of love connection. Because they have spent money and hours. One lady showed up on the cruise. They had to take her away. Because she said, Ricky said that I'm standing in the room with him. She had her bags packed and had drove 6 hours.
0: Oh my god.
21: And all the stuff. She had her little church clothes on, her black stockings and white shoes. And she was ready. She was ready to go on.
3: What if she looked like Angela Bassett?
0: Oh.
21: Now that's different.
3: Could have catfished herself right in that catfish.
21: Catfishing the right Pete, the right one.
24: It's your chips, baby.
21: Catfish the right one. And the real deal, baby. I got catfished. Rock T and hair crack really helped me out. I didn't know what catfish was because I didn't know that you could use somebody. Profile picture, man. I have been to fly this girl up from Houston. I was working on 97.9 to Beat in Dallas. I was excited. Remember, I went and got my mustache, my beard trimmed up.
3: Ready, dog.
0: Clean. In real life, this happened.
21: Happened. Yes. It was in Valley View Mall, the 97.9 to Beat. Boy, I was smelling like Neiman Marcus.
3: Yes, sir.
21: like when you first walk in Neiman Marcus, I was smelling like that.
3: He talked about it the whole morning.
21: I'm getting
3: ready for this one.
21: I was so happy.
3: And then what happened?
21: And hair crack said, let me see your phone. And I said, look how fine she is. I gave hair crack the phone. He said, man, you dumb ass, that's Nicki Minaj.
0: Oh my gosh.
21: Then he did hair crack. Hair crack said, send me your real picture. I didn't have a real picture. I said, that is a bit. He said, no, your son. See, then that girl sent a damn picture. I thought about that character, Precious. I'd be doing on that comedy special, man. Hell no, I got catfish. I was so ready.
3: Got him.
21: And went down there. Went to Lovefield Airport and paid the ticket cash on Southwest. Quick flight from Houston.
0: Wow.
21: Bang. Yeah, I canceled. I went and got my money back.
0: Okay, but did you ever see what she really looked like?
21: Yeah, she sent the real picture.
0: Oh.
21: Booger one. Precious.
0: For real?
21: I said, hang on, baby. Hey, Rock. Yeah, Rock. Hang on, baby.
0: Oh, wow.
21: Hey, Grant said, what you gonna do? I said, hang on, baby.
0: Oh, no.
24: Yeah,
0: crazy.
4: Booger Wolf.
21: Hey, man. Yeah, man. Oh, oh, oh, one time me and Rock, we wasn't even camping. We were backstage. The chick was so fine. Remember we was in Houston Rock?
3: Oh,
21: we
3: the one with the big
21: head. That chick was so fine backstage, man. And after the show, they cut the lights on.
3: Yeah, that big old head, boy, that forehead. That was a fine head.
21: Man, Rock said, come on, Rick, let go, man. You better do this. I said, you're absolutely right. I said, I'll be right back. I said, I'll be right back.
24: You never came back.
21: We went down the back steps where the service elevator where they upload the furniture when you get on the regular
3: elevator. The loading dock. The loading dock.
21: All right, let's go to the finals. 866 Maverick. 866.
24: Well, that woman hit was large. She made headlines.
21: But I don't know how the lights made her hair regular size and then they turned the lights on. What happened?
3: Yeah.
21: What kind of lighting was that? 866-9-R-I-C-K-E-Y. Go to the phone. Good morning.
5: Yes, I have. I'm calling from Charlotte, North Carolina, and someone pretended to be Ricky Smiley and catfished me on TikTok, but I didn't fall for it because the account had like 25 followers and the person couldn't spell and all that, and I kept saying, there's no way you're Ricky Smiley, and they finally left me alone, but they were trying it.
6: You know what? I had somebody that tried to catfish me. I'm calling from Orlando. They tried to pretend like they were Ricky Smiley and told me that his grandson, Grayson, needed a $100 Apple gift card for his Apple iPad. And I started laughing. So they tried to video call me with the AI video of Ricky smiling, trying to say hi. I was like, come on, dude. Get real. Click.
8: Oh, yeah. My name is Stephan from Winston-Salem, North Carolina. But look, yeah, I pretended to be Ricky Smiley. You know what I'm saying? But look, now they call me now Richard Smile.
9: No, I'm from Montreal. I'm from Birmingham, Alabama. And no, I've never pretended to be someone else, but I remember back, I was in the 9th or 10th grade, it was this guy. His name was Sean. He had all of us school. He dated the baddest girls in high school, and we never knew who he was. It's so crazy. Like the cheerleaders, the dance girls, they would pass him around. I end up befriending him, and we would be on the phone for hours and days at a time. And how I found out he was real, he called me and told me he got stabbed like 20 times and he was in the hospital. So I go to UAB and I sit there and I'm asking, I'm like, is his birthday? This is the name he told me and all. And it was like, no, we don't have nobody. We don't have any stabbed victims.
21: What? Hey. Are you serious? Oh, God. Oh, God, Lord.
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1: 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I'm going to be featuring the Virginia Department of Health, Marcus Allen, joining me on the show to talk about sickle cell awareness, where to get tested, talking to your medical providers, and more. With my team, Unity Ride for Sickle Cell, it has always been an honor to support our families of sickle cell disease so they can live longer, healthier lives and celebrate life and lessen the pain. 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I don't know why, but here's the latest. Naval Station Norfolk is implementing heightened security measures that will affect access to the facility. Authorities announced the measures last night, saying some gates have been closed or are operating with fewer lanes. Naval Station personnel were warned to expect delays when trying to enter. Officials did not say why the heightened security measures were put in place, saying only that the situation was being monitored and that security measures will be adjusted as needed. The Lunenburg County School System will resume classes today after a shutdown was caused by a social media threat. The school system closed yesterday after a threat against Central High School. Officials decided to reopen today after a suspect was taken into custody in connection with the threat. Additional security will be stationed at each school in the district as a precaution. And in community biz, the midterm congressional race is coming up on November 3rd, which is just as important as any other race, especially the presidential race as well, because 435 seats are up for grabs in the U.S. House of Representatives and 33 of the 100 seats in the U.S. Senate. That's called Capitol Hill Congress. We have 11 districts represented in Washington, so we have to vote the right candidates who will work for us in Washington. Whether you send the incumbent back or you want a new candidate heading off to Washington, the choice is yours. You got to vote about it. Early voting starts September 18th. Check your voter status, the candidates on the ballot, and more. 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
2: Traffic stop and go, 64 eastbound between Dickens Road and the Bryan Park Interchange. An accident, 64 eastbound near Eltham Road. Traffic stop and go from New Kent, Providence Forge. 64 westbound, busy between Mechanicsville Turnpike and I-95 Interchange. 95 southbound, stop and go between Chamberlain Avenue and the Bryan Park Interchange. 95 southbound, then slow between the Bryan Park Interchange and Lombardi Street Overpass. 95 northbound slow between the I-64 merge and Hermitage Road. 295 northbound delays between Knuckles Road and 64 in the West End. Carey Street Road westbound busy between Hillcrest Avenue and 3 Chopped Road. Parham Road northbound very busy between River Road and Patterson Avenue. An accident 15th Street at Main Street. An accident Eubank Road at South Laburnum Avenue. Mosley accident Genito Road near Otterdale Road. Powhite Parkway northbound busy between Midlothian Turnpike and Chippenham Parkway. 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
17: In Petersburg, an accident, 85 northbound near US 460, heavy delays, the right lane blocked. 95 northbound slow between the I-64 merge and Hermitage Road. 95 southbound slow between Chamberlain Avenue and Belvedere Street. 64 eastbound slow between Broad Street, Glenside, and the Bryan Park Interchange. An accident, 64 eastbound near Eltham Road, traffic stop and go from New Kent, Providence Forge. 64 westbound between Mechanicsville Turnpike and I-95 Interchange stop and go along the Chaco Valley Bridge. Perham Road northbound very busy between September Drive and Patterson Avenue. River Road eastbound very busy between Huguenot Road and Three Chopped Road. Accident Eubank Road at South Laburnum Avenue. Powhite Parkway northbound very busy between Midlothian Turnpike and Chippenham Parkway. Bailey Bridge Road northbound busy between Battle Creek Drive and Cameron Bay Drive. 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

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Oh, yeah.

0: 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Richmond's number one stage farm. The home of the Ricky Smiley Morning Show. And it has been 30 years, and finally we get closure in the Tupac Shakur murder case. It's kind of crazy that, you know, the courts are doing what the streets already did back then. The truth was on the streets. That's why I always try to tell people, you got corporate world and you got the street world. I've never given up my ties to the street world, you know what I'm saying? And I never will, because I came from that. I'm a product of it. I may have gone to college and I'm going to the military, but I still have my ties to my folks. And I'll never turn my back on my folks, period. That's the way to keep yourself balanced. You keep your relationships with all people. I don't turn my back on nobody. But the jury did find Keefe D, give his whole government, Dwayne Davis, guilty of orchestrating the shooting of Tupac Shakur. Now, so many details came out that most of us in the entertainment business already knew anyway. But the world knows all the details now. In the middle of a gang war between Crips and Bloods and so much more, and power tripping and money being handled to different people, a lot of it all stemmed from an argument, a theft of a chain, retaliation when you see each other, somebody getting jumped, somebody retaliating and killing you for jumping them. Have you heard this story before? These things happen. And the only reason why we see Keefe D going to prison now for this murder is because he talked too much. He started running around telling everything, which is a violation of his street code anyway. He talked too much, and when they called him out on it, he tried to say, oh, I was doing it for money, it was entertainment. Nah, you already did it now. So it is what it is. But I will say, when it comes to street code and things like that, I always tell people, don't get too emotional because you do something that you regret. I almost did that last week. I got a little emotional. I got angry about something that happened. And everybody has a dark side. And I tell people this all the time. Be very careful who you mouth off at or who you do stuff to, because you don't know what's in that person's mind at that time. You don't know what trials and tribulations they got going on. You don't know what demons they are hiding from, years of trauma. You don't know. And you take people for face value. Like, I always say this about people who try to say stuff to people who laugh all the time and smile. A lot of them people that's laughing and smiling all the time is angry as hell on the inside. And they laugh and smile all the time to hold back that darkness. But when you go mess with them and take their kindness for, you know, nah. You'll see it and be like, whoa, where'd that come from? So I always try to tell people, if you ain't ready to go to full limit, don't go at all. Leave people alone. Stop mouthing. Stop challenging people. Stop assuming that they're not going to hurt you. Because that one person that you think ain't going to hurt you will be the one that end up killing you. So just stop. Stay to yourself. Mind your business. You don't like somebody, stay away from that somebody. Period. Because it get in really bad, just like that Tupac situation ended.
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Richmond's number one stage for R&B. Home of the Ricky Smiley Morning Show. Happy first day of September, man. It's almost fall, but it's still hot as hell outside. Let's get to these celebrity birthdays on this Tuesday, September 1st. Actor Zendaya is 30. Actor Boyd Holbrook is 45. Actor Scott Speeman is 51. Former NFL baller Jason Taylor is 52. Singer Gloria Estefan is 69. Reality star Dr. Phil is 76. Singer Barry Gibb is 80. Singer Archie Bell from Archie Bell and the Drills is 82. Actress Lily Tomlin is 87. And we say rest in peace and happy born day to one of the coolest cats in movies, Ron O'Neill, who played Youngblood Priest in Superfly. He passed in 2004. And if you are celebrating a birthday today,

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2: You know who I can't stand? I can't stand Top Dog. Every time I turn on the radio, I hear him. Now he's on TV. I turned on the TV. I've seen a commercial on my TV. He got billboards up everywhere. You can't get away from him. He on the sides of buses. He's everywhere. Now he's sponsoring stuff. You seen it coming down the timeline. Can't get away from him. We get it. Then the guy on the radio, I really hate him. His voice is irritating. It drives me crazy. I be driving. I be trying to snatch the radio out the car when he come on. He irritates me. Then my kids. He got my kids in it. My kids walking around talking about they gonna bite me. Then my dog. Looking at him funny like, I'm ready to get rid of you too. Get away from me. 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
1: or Google Play Store. It's just one.

going on with him and what's going on with Gladys Knight, man. It's like, man, you kind of want to just hug him and say, hey, just take it easy. But sometimes they can't. You know what I'm saying? Some people can't retire. Some of y'all listening to the radio now got parents and grandparents that's still working because they can't afford to retire right now. So when you see these artists doing that same thing, like, why are they still on stage? They have no choice. And it's even worse.

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Of course, entertainment news. Everyone's talking about Keefe D being found guilty of orchestrating the murder of Tupac Shakur. What I thought was crazy about that was the streets already knew the story, but finally the story is in the courtroom and some legal aspects have been, you know, done with this. So once again, they have found Keefe D guilty of orchestrating the murder of Tupac Shakur. And a lot of people still talking about Lionel Richie checking himself into ICU after his St. Louis concert. We've seen this happen before where he looked like he was dehydrated, looked a little confused, and couldn't stand. He had to get somebody to bring him a chair. Hopefully he is okay. We see this a lot when it comes to performances. It's just that

Yo Richard Frank Trashek III of Chesterfield. 565 years. 27 counts relating to child sexual abuse, including creation and distribution of child sex abuse material. And y'all know I am about the kids. Yes. Yes. You get what you get.

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Speaking of Bryson Tiller, got a pair of tickets for you to see him live along with Ty Dolla $ign, the Moore Virginia Beach Amphitheater, September 9th. Be the Tim call at 833-804-KISS, 833-804-5477. Here's BBD. Do me, baby. Kiss.

0: 104.3 and 105.7 Kiss FM, Richmond's number one stage for R&B, home of that Ricky Smiley morning show. Trying to get somebody some tickets to see him live in Virginia Beach. Good afternoon. What's your name? Where you calling from?
1: George Reeves, calling from Goochin, Virginia.
0: George out of Goochin. You are caller 10. Congratulations, baby boy.
1: Thank you.
0: You just picked up a pair of tickets to see Bryson Tiller's The Neo Trap Soul Tour featuring Top Dollar Sign and more, going down September 9th at the Veterans United Home Loans Amphitheater in Virginia Beach.
1: Thank you. Appreciate that.
0: Hey, man. Thank you for listening to the King Tut Show. Enjoy it. And tell everybody out there in Goochin that Kiss went and pray.
1: I say yes to Kiss.
0: Yes, sir. Hey, do remember, people, we're looking for entrepreneurs who are building businesses, creating opportunities, and making an impact. 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

0: 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And the family of Tupac Shakur expressed relief and gratitude after, you know, former L.A. gang member, you know, Keefe D was charged and convicted of the first-degree murder of the rapper, you know, back in 1996. It's been a long time coming, yes, I understand. But you know what's crazy about this is you can go online and there'll be videos of Tupac that you've never seen before, and he's saying some of the most prolific-ish. When I say, like one clip where he's like he's dissing MC Hammer, and he's talking about how, you know, yeah, you know, the brother's making his money, I gotta respect him, you know, but his music, you know, is for those who want to see Sambo dance because he's no threat. And I'm just listening to some of the stuff that Tupac said. I mean, Tupac was so ahead of his time. You know, it may have been because of who his father was and who his mother was. And, you know, a lot of people look back and say, well, you know, Tupac can do this. Tupac was a different kind of guy. He really was. You know what I'm saying? People miss Biggie too, you know. That's why I'm hoping that with this closure in this case that eventually somebody's going to say, well, who killed Biggie? Who was behind that? That should be next. That should be next. And this shouldn't have took 30 years anyway. If y'all can find Bin Laden in one day, y'all should be able to find out who killed Biggie and Tupac in less than 30 years, which is crazy. But the point is, they never really wanted to solve it anyway. They didn't care. Two rappers gone. That's just the way it was. But it's good to see it happening now. Like I said, I want to see this whole case with Biggie get settled now. And it doesn't matter who involved. Get them all. Get them all. Read more about the story at kissrichmond.com. Hey, on the way, more great music, and I'll give you a chance to win tickets to the Apple Chill anniversary with Chyna, Webby, let me see, Top 5 Band, Northeast Groovers, oh yeah, Big Lex, Diamond the Body from Baddie's gonna be there. I'll be there too, on the ones and twos. Good luck to y'all. It's coming up.
1: You know, it's the first day of fall tomorrow.
2: Where you get that? It's not the first day of fall till like the 20-something, I thought. Fall equinox.
3: Well, it's the meteorological fall.
2: That's meteorological, that ain't the one.
1: I tell you what, man. You tried to set me off like I didn't know what I was saying. Thank you, Junius. And I was right. It's the elite. You ain't the only one went to college. Yeah, but Junius went too.
2: Fall, it starts on September 22nd, but okay.
1: Yeah. All right. Well, you know what? Hey, can you hear me, Skip? You. How about that?
4: It's the
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0: 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That Ricky Smiley morning show. I'm telling you, only place you're going to get this good music is right here, baby. D.L. Hughley and the crew is up next at 3 p.m. They're going to continue to give you that good. And we're going to do it tomorrow. I have more tickets for you to win and more great music. So please continue to choose the King Tut Show. I love you for it. Everybody, stay safe, stay healthy. I love you. God bless you. Peace.
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1: What, man?
0: Tell these good people what's trending.
1: Well, Trump back at it again. You remember not that long ago, he went up against everyone from Disney or, you know, Jimmy Kimmel. And now he's going up against Kirsten Welker from NBC. Mm-hmm. Now, he got upset because of, you know, she claimed that he had a mixed record in picking GOP primary winners, even though, you know, we know that's true.
2: That's exactly what happened.
1: Even though we know that's true. But he got so irritated by the fact that she just simply said he had a mixed record that he decided he was going to have the FCC rebuke or punish her for that.
2: For
1: is that
2: what?
1: Not crazy?
3: For telling the truth, she was
1: for
3: actually
1: telling the truth.
3: Yeah, mixed record. He actually has a terrible record. They've been getting a terrible record. They've been getting beat up pretty bad lately.
1: Yes. Man. And my thing is, mixed record, that is what pissed you off? She said you have a mixed record and you got so irritated that you decided you were going to have the FCC punish her? NBC is standing behind her like, we got her back.
2: Yeah, get on out of here, Grandpa.
1: Please get out of here. And speaking of getting out of here, listen. Gladys Knight has finally made the decision she's going to reduce her performances. After almost 75 years in the business, she deserves that. But here's the thing people have been talking about. If you've noticed, you know, when she performs, she's really not at her best. Now, I'm not saying that age has got the best of her. I can't tell you what's going on with her, whether it's dementia or just, I don't know. She's 82.
3: Man, none of us move as well as we did when
1: we were young.
3: We
1: don't move
3: man.
1: Like
3: Come
1: we
3: on,
1: used
3: man.
1: To. However, a lot of people were saying that, you know, she turns her back to the crowd the whole time and she talks to her background singers. She, in the middle of a song, she'll just start reaching out to hug one of them and just almost like she doesn't really know where she is. And that's kind of been the clutter on social media about, you know, her performances and, you know, people just kind of saying, you know, the chatter is she should stop performing. But either someone in the family or someone, you know, kind of like a significant other, you know. Gladys, if you got that 82 girl, go ahead. Mm-hmm. But is making her do this for money. So I don't know. But I'm glad to see that she's reducing the number of performances. She deserves that, and I want nothing but the best for her. So
2: I got a hug for her.
1: Yeah, she got one back at you. And that's what's trending.
0: Coming up, we got a little note from the GED section. That'll be up in approximately 15 minutes. It's the D.L. Hughley Show.
4: 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That's real. And DL's got some thoughts on what's happening in the world today that you definitely need to hear. The DL Hughley Show continues right after this quick break.
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3: 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I turned on the TV. I seen a commercial on my TV. 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You can't get away from him. He on the sides of buses. He's everywhere. Now he's sponsoring stuff. You seen it coming down the timeline. Can't get away from him. We get it. Then the guy on the radio. I really hate him. His voice is irritating. It drives me crazy. I be driving. I be trying to snatch the radio out the car when he come on. He irritates me. Then my kids. 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My kids walking around talking about they gonna bite me. Then my dog. 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Please deliver this message to Top Dog. 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